0: before you go, there's something I want you to have.
1: Oh, it's beautiful. But wait a minute, isn't this...
0: Yeah, yes it is.
1: But I thought the old lady dropped it into the ocean in the air.
0: Well, baby, I went down and got it for you.
1: Aw, you shouldn't have.

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Babe, I took my whole world, I put it in your hands, really trying hard, but I don't understand.

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0: I mean, but they're so toxic.
2: One, two, one, two, three. Didn't I swear you would say to me?

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He's that billionaire I was telling you about who runs underground poker games. No one's ever beat him.

stuck around. TV news and cameras, there's choppers in the sky. Marines, police, reporters ask where, for and why. Belly out, we're out of here.

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Caseros, Entre Ríos, Argentina. Don't you ever stop long enough to start. Take your car out of that gear. Don't you ever stop long enough to start. Get your car out of that gear.

whistling in the night. One dog is growling in the dark. Something's pulling me outside to ride around in circles. I know.